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Number one tip for staying cool across the summer, according to HVAC experts. And I always forget this one. Closing your blinds during the day. Like when you're leaving for the day, you don't need to leave them open with the sun beating down into the house.

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This is 102.5 WFMF. Number one tip for staying cool across the summer, according to HVAC experts. And I always forget this one. Closing your blinds during the day. Like when you're leaving for the day, you don't need to leave them open with the sun beating down into the house. Oh.

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1: I was DMing with Maria. We were talking about how much in life she has gotten just by flirting with people. So tonight on the show, let's talk about what you've gotten just by flirting. So DM me at McCabe Radio. I'll put you on the show like Maria. Tell the story of what happened recently.
2: Okay, so it's nothing big.
1: Okay, what is it?
2: But I got some extra sprinkles.
1: Okay.
2: At the ice cream store, but they were special sprinkles.
1: I don't know why, but I feel like, are you making this up? What kind of special sprinkles?
2: They were like gold wrap. So, you know, I feel like even better because they were free and they're special sprinkles. So
1: I think you may have gotten them for flirting with this guy, but I think he may have pulled a fast one on you. Special sprinkles? I don't know.
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1: I love how big K-pop has gotten in the U.S. It's McCabe. And the iHeartRadio Music Festival this year is going to be huge with it. I mean, BTS doing one night. We just added Le Sserafim, too. 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
1: This is crazy for summertime. I saw a new study says that strawberry is now America's favorite ice cream flavor. I didn't know that they had that much support. I always figured chocolate or vanilla would be number one.
0: Easy.

She'll be alright. 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
2: I feel like we're all becoming our grandparents. 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They're all making a comeback.

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1: Hey, Cameron, let's wrap this topic with you. 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
1: One of the biggest trends in summer entertainment this year is doing an ice cream social, which I think is adorable. 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Got to see

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McCabe here on Baton Rouge's number one at Music Station. 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

0: 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Earlier in the show, we were talking to Sawyer, who, while she was camping, took this cup off of a skunk's head. So it has me thinking, what's the weirdest thing that's happened with you and an animal while you were camping? At McCabe Radio on Instagram. Tell me there. Brittany, what happened?
1: Well, we were just hanging out, eating lunch at a picnic table, and suddenly I look down and there's this huge snake just slithering around.
0: And the big ones are the scariest.
1: Right near me, and I just screamed and freaked out. And I got my boyfriend to, you know, like, try to chase it away. It was just terrifying.
0: This is why I'm not going outside. I said it. That and the heat.
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1: Happy Thursday night. We get to rock together this whole hour on everything at La Crystal Rosas. We're at new hit list. Somber, he's getting real vulnerable with this one. I feel like we've all felt it one way or another. It's called My Body Isn't Ready Just For You on the new hit list.

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1: 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You think that he's getting an invite to her wedding? 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
1: Hey, bestie, on socials at New Hit List, I'm at La Crystal Rosa. So what's her IG profile pic right now? Because Stella Lefty here, it's a photo of her when she was a baby. A cute little bandana, yellow one on her head. Her latest is called Boston.

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I really appreciate you for always rocking with us right here on the new hit list. 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Till then, I like Crystal Rosas, Ariana Grande.

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1: All right, let's get into it. It's Rach, and we got some national holidays to celebrate coming up next.
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1: How we living? It's Rach. And this one goes out to all my Ella fellas out there, which my husband is one of them. 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I am an Ella girl. I'm obsessed with this queen, and we all know and love this song. And if not, turn it up. It's called Choosing Texas.

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1: How we doing? It's Rach. And we got some national holidays to celebrate. It is your 4th of July weekend. And of course, we got plenty of celebrating to do. But if you need a little extra something, your national holidays to celebrate today are coming up next.

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1: How we doing? 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
1: How we doing? 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

0: my favorite word. K is for cash, yeah, I spell it with a K. C, that's for commitment, because I can't do what they say. L is for liver, because I like my Grey Goose. I is for IBS, because my bowel's a little loose. The first F is for flavor. You taste me, you want to save. 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

102.5 WFMF. We are Baton Rouge's number one hit music station. We're deep into mosquito season right now, but if you plant these in your garden, you'll have a better chance of keeping them away.

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0: 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I'm going to be in Nashville with a bunch of artists. That'll be live on ABC and Disney Plus and Hulu and all the things.

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1: Well, it's that time again to look at the weekend watch list. 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

0: 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Friends, that's a wrap. Have a fantastic 4th of July America 250 celebration. 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Hopefully you're with friends and family. You can, you know, lock in with them. Sisney, Tanya, the back room. Happy 4th.
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1: Thank you for listening, and happy 4th of July. I am Melissa Bethany. I was looking at how different places celebrate. Like, the fact that Bristol, Rhode Island is the oldest continuous 4th of July celebration in the country. It started in 1785. That was the first one. It's still going. But they have a 2.5 mile parade and, of course, all of the fireworks. In Gatlinburg, I was intrigued to see that they have the midnight parade. They want to have the first parade in the country every year. So people actually set up their chairs like early in the day of the 3rd and then are ready to go at midnight on the 4th. Of course, New York has the Macy's 4th of July fireworks. D.C. has the big fireworks, and Lake Tahoe having lights on the lake. So they have lights lining the entire lake. Same with one of the Finger Lakes in New York. They do a ring of fire where everybody lights a fire along the edge of the lake. It looks incredible.
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1: If we're celebrating freedom and stuff tomorrow, maybe Selena Gomez and Benny Blanco could have the freedom of people not dissecting their relationship all the time. When I was young, I fell in love.

0: 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Time for a little trivia. Do you know what the shortest war in history was and how long it lasted? How long it lasted part is obviously the fun guessing game, but it was the Anglo-Zanzibar War, lasting less than an hour, 38 minutes. That's a lot like, you know, when you see two guys who are just like so mad, they throw two punches and then next thing you know, they're hugging each other.
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1: They voted Philly one of the nicest cities. I'm going to say that's just because the people who are visiting for the World Cup, they're just not playing a Philly team. 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
1: Madonna with new music. I know. It only feels right to play Britney after her, you know, as a Britney fan. But let us know what you think of that. That was called School.

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1: I can't hear that song the same anymore. 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If you missed that, they did a singing competition in Minion language. Yeah. 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
1: All eyes on Madison Square Garden this weekend. 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
4: From Madonna's just released album, Confessions 2. This is Danceteria. Talk about

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1: Do we have a red, white, and blue outfit picked out for tomorrow? Or maybe, I don't know, some people might be going black.

0: Bethany, this hurricane season, when your phone is already blowing up, Demco's Storm Watch is already on it. No panic, no overload, just the info that you'll need. 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
1: If you were a bird, where would you fly? Wait, that's actually kind of a fun question to ask as a first dating app question. I love coming up with those kind of things. Anyway, I want you to pick somewhere, and then...

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1: 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Hey, I'm EB. Gotta kickstart your morning at the Kid Nation way. JC, Kelly, Big Al, Anna, and part-time Justin come your way Monday morning from 5 to 10.

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I'm Elizabeth Bethany on Baton Rouge's number one hit music station. 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